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We are the true North, strong and free. 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
1: Good morning. The price of diesel is back up after a weekend adjustment by the Energy and Utilities Board. Diesel rose 6.4 cents to a new maximum price of $2.301 a litre today. Furnace oil is up 6.3 cents this morning to sit at $2.16.3. No change in the price of gas this morning. An 18-year-old woman and 21-year-old man, both from Grand Manan, have died following a single-vehicle crash in Woodward's Cove. On July 18th, just after 2 a.m., Grand Manan RCMP say they responded to a report of a single-vehicle crash on Route 776 in the community. The crash is believed to have occurred when the vehicle crossed the center line, left the roadway, and entered a wooded area. The driver, an 18-year-old woman, and the passenger, a 21-year-old man, died at the scene as a result of their injuries. The investigation into the crash remains ongoing. Starting today, the Canada Child Benefit is going up for 3.6 million Canadian families. Federal government announced Friday there's an increase of up to $160 per child under age 6 and up to $135 per child age 6 to 17 compared to the previous year. A release says this will help families manage everyday expenses such as groceries, clothing, and childcare. The amount received under the CCB depends on a few key factors, including the number and ages of children in care and prior year's adjusted net family income. It has been indexed annually to inflation, which takes place on July 1st. The program delivers approximately $30 billion in annual tax-free payments. Residents in St. Martin's say they feel blindsided after the province closed the historic hardscrabble bridge in the community Friday. CBC reporting the village of Fundy St. Martin's posted a statement from the Department of Transportation and Infrastructure on Friday announcing the immediate closure of the structure crossing the Irish River. Pedestrians can still cross the bridge, and the village has outlined a detour via Yeomans Road and Big Salmon River Road. However, residents say Yeomans Road is narrow and in urgent need of repair. The province says it plans to make improvements to the detour road soon, though no timeline was provided. In sports, Ferran Torres' first goal at the World Cup gave Spain a 1-0 win over Argentina in yesterday's final. Torres scored in extra time after a dominant performance by his team, who have now won two World Cups in its history. In the CFL, Winnipeg edged Ottawa 36-34 in overtime. And in the majors, the Blue Jays lost 3-0 to the White Sox in Toronto. Elsewhere, the Red Sox beat Tampa Bay 6-1 for their 13th win in a row. The Yankees and Dodgers split a doubleheader as LA took the first game 8-2 and New York won the second game 2-1. Now you're up to date. I'm Jen Nicholson.
2: In your cool weather forecast today, sunshine, high near 22, all clear tonight with a low near 11, and sunshine Tuesday with a high near 21. It's 14 degrees now at 6:03, and that's cool weather.
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0: Madonna, Material Girl on St. John's Greatest Hits. Cool 98. Good morning. It is 6:11. Beauty of a sunrise this morning. Looked like cotton candy. So naturally, it's making me hungry. Looks like there's going to be some delays on the Harbor Bridge coming up later on tonight. I'll tell you all about that coming up. Par for the course, it is summer. Also, some music news is on the way, and some World FIFA Cup stats. Of course, that all wrapped up last night, but more on that. And what are we viewing on Netflix? I need a new show. There are a couple, though, that most people are watching or have watched. We'll get into that. And, of course, some local news, some local events, and your Vogue Optical web poll question. That is all on the way. Also, Take It on the Run with REO Speedwagon. That's coming up next on Cool. Good morning.
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17: 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This 6:19 today is National Lollipop Day on this Monday, July 20th. Also, if you're in the doghouse, this is the day you get out of the doghouse. International Get Out of the Doghouse Day. Also, Cake Day. So get out of the doghouse, have a slice of cake. I mean, that'd be a perfect Monday, would it not?

0: Also, Fortune Cookie Day, International Chess Day, and Ugly Truck Day today. Also, on this date in 1903, the Ford Motor Company shipped its first automobile. In 65, Do You Believe in Magic by the Lovin' Spoonful was released. In 68, the first Special Olympics were held in Chicago. 1969, astronaut Neil Armstrong became the first man to walk on the moon. First words transmitted from the moon, Houston, Tranquility Base here, the Eagle has landed. 1976, Hank Aaron hit his 755th home run, the final home run of his career. 76 as well, the American Viking 1 lands successfully on Mars. 1984, Revenge of the Nerds debuted in theaters. Love that movie. In 91, EMF Unbelievable hit number 1. 2010, Playboy launched a safer work website at thesmokingjacket.com. It featured bikini clad women, articles, and lots of jokes. 2012, The Dark Knight Rises was released in theaters. And in 2025, from The Cosby Show, Theo, Malcolm Jamal Warner, passed away. Happy birthday to Julianne Hough today, 38. Giselle Bundchen is 46. Sandra Oh, Dr. Christina Yang in Grey's Anatomy, 55. Terry Irwin, the widow of Steve Irwin, 62. Carlos Santana, 79. And Kim Carnes, Betty Davis eyes, 81 today. If you're celebrating, let me know. We'll give you a birthday shout out. You can text it in to 658-2398. Got The Verve coming up. Haywire's next.
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0: In your cool weather forecast today, sunshine, high near 22, all clear tonight with a low near 11, and sunshine Tuesday with a high near 21. It's 14 degrees at 6:23, and that's cool weather.
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1: Good morning. The government and Vitality Health Network have launched an initiative meant to strengthen mental health expertise and improve access to care. The Program for Regional Interprofessional Specialization in Mental Health and Education aims to strengthen training and collaboration across the health system, creating advanced learning opportunities for family physicians and nurse practitioners. A key feature will be a Moncton-based mental health primary care team working alongside psychiatrists. The Moncton team will provide a care setting as well as a hands-on training hub where primary care providers and learners from across the province can receive one-on-one mentorship and practical experience alongside psychiatric specialists while also supporting patients in the region. A new report showing the number of people using a food bank here in New Brunswick has increased by 60% in a little over 4 years. The report from Feed NB and the Human Development Council shows that in September of 2022, 17,543 people were served at food banks here in New Brunswick. By April of this year, that number had jumped to over 28,000 people. Brunswick News reporting Stefan Sirois, the executive director of Feed NB, saying the price of fuel, rent, housing, and everything has gone up and wages haven't kept up. The data shows that one-third of clients are on welfare. However, one in five clients are working but struggling to afford groceries. One in 10 are drawing an old age pension. Health Minister John Dornan says his Liberal government will provide more help to the province's 69 food banks and community kitchens. RCMP in the province warning the public about a suspected scam that's recently been reported in the Grand Bay Westfield area and may be occurring in other parts of New Brunswick. On July 14th, police received a report of a suspicious interaction that occurred in the parking lot of a business on River Valley Drive. A man approached an individual and attempted to sell what he claimed was a gold ring. The man provided an emotional story in an effort to persuade the individual to purchase the jewelry. No money was exchanged, and the individual left the area in a light-colored vehicle. Grand Bay Westfield RCMP reminding the public to exercise caution when approached by strangers offering to sell jewelry, valuables, and other items in parking lots, roadways, or in public places. Police say scammers often use emotional stories or create a sense of urgency to pressure people into making quick decisions. Police say if an offer seems too good to be true, it likely is. And the funerals for two PEI paramedics killed in a two-vehicle collision in Melrose, New Brunswick, earlier this month were held Friday. 23-year-old Jenna Crutcher and 56-year-old Mike McKenzie were remembered at the Delta Hotel in Charlottetown. Thousands of family, friends, and first responders from across the region gathered at the Delta and alongside the route for both services. The funerals were not open to the public, but were live-streamed on the Island EMS Facebook page. Ann Martell, a 77-year-old patient from Montague who was being transported in the ambulance, also died in the collision. A private service took place earlier last week. The victims died after the ambulance collided with a transport truck July 7th. In sports, Ferran Torres' first goal at the World Cup gave Spain a 1-0 win over Argentina in yesterday's final. Torres scored in extra time after a dominant performance by his team, who have now won two World Cups in its history. In the CFL, Winnipeg edged Ottawa 36-34 in overtime. And in the majors, the Blue Jays lost 3-0 to the White Sox in Toronto. Elsewhere, the Red Sox beat Tampa Bay 6-1 for their 13th win in a row. The Yankees and Dodgers split a doubleheader as LA took the first game 8-2 and New York won the second game 2-1. Now you're up to date. I'm Jen Nicholson.
2: In your cool weather forecast today, sunshine, high near 22, all clear tonight with a low near 11, and sunshine Tuesday with a high near 21. It's 13 degrees at 6:35, and that's cool weather.
0: Let's get right to it. 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

Rick James, Super Freak on St. John's Greatest Hits, Cool 98. Good morning, it's 6:38. Looks like a pretty stellar day today, sunshine and a high near 22. Life is a highway, here's Tom Cochran on Cool. Good morning.

0: What a good tune to get you going on a Monday morning. Life is a highway. Tom Cochran on Cool 98. Good morning. It's 6:42. And looks like a pretty nice day today. Sunshine and a high right around 22 degrees. Coming up a little bit later on, Harbor Bridge disruptions. We know the drill. Yep. Two brief closures between 6 and 10 tonight. It's going to last about 20 minutes. Full closure of the bridge. They're going to do some jacking operations, so we know what that means. Lane closures on the approaches as well to the Harbor Bridge. So expect delays if you're going to be in that area between 6 and 10 tonight. Twice between that time where they will be shut down completely for about 20 minutes. So you might want to change your route if need be. Asking on the Cool 98 Facebook page, two nerdy movies from the 80s. Love them both. And I actually should watch them again. It's been a while. What's the better 80s flick? That is the question, because Revenge of the Nerds debuted on this date back in 1984. And a year later in August, Weird Science debuted. Two great 80s movies. What's the better one, though? What movie do you like better? What's the better 80s flick? Let me know on the Cool 98 Facebook page. Glass Tiger's on the way. Prince and is next.
1: 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The fun continues Sunday, with another chance to see the Master Series before the Bay of Fundy tides reclaim these amazing creations. 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
0: In your cool weather forecast today, sunshine, high near 22, all clear tonight with a low near 11, and sunshine Tuesday with a high near 21. It's 14 degrees now at 6:46, and that's cool weather.
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0: Love That One by Glass Tiger, my song on St. John's Greatest Hits. Cool 98 is Monday. I know, you got to get up, get ready, start the week. I mean, starting off pretty fantastic. Sunshine today, high near 22, loving that. Just a few weeks away from Dragons on the Lake at Lily Lake, first annual. I'm pumped for this. It's going to be so much fun. There's so many teams that are going to be there and racing those dragon boats, which I cannot wait to see for the first time on Lily Lake. If you want to join us and you're thinking, that'd be fun, go on a dragon boat, get my family together or my coworkers, my friends, there is still room for you. We have boats available. Just a few spots, though, so don't waste any more time if you want to get in on Dragons on the Lake. It's August 15th. It's going to be so, so much fun. 17 in a boat. You get some paddling training. They have all the equipment, the life jackets. You really just have to show up and have some fun. So there's going to be some teammates as well that you need to gather up. And there is still time to register. So get your team together, let them know, and get there for August 15th. And if you want to show up and just watch, you are so welcome to do that because there's a lot going on. Face painting, live music, bouncy castles, food, and vendors will be there as well. And there's also money raised going to two fantastic community charities like Lily Lake Pavilion's children's programs, which help out so many kids in our community, and Lancaster Branch 69 Royal Canadian Legion, which serves our veterans, our military, our RCMP families, and the community. So it's going to be a fantastic event. Mark it on your calendar. Show up if you're in a boat or not. We would love to see you. Dragons on the Lake, August 15th.
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3: Good morning. The price of diesel is back up after a weekend adjustment by the Energy and Utilities Board. Diesel rose 6.4 cents to a new maximum price of $2.301 a liter today. Furnace oil is up 6.3 cents this morning to sit at $2.16.3. No change in the price of gas this morning. An 18-year-old woman and 21-year-old man, both from Grand Manan, have died following a single-vehicle crash in Woodward's Cove. On July 18th, just after 2 a.m., Grand Manan RCMP say they responded to a report of a single-vehicle crash on Route 776 in the community. The crash is believed to have occurred when the vehicle crossed the center line, left the roadway, and entered a wooded area. The driver, an 18-year-old woman, and the passenger, a 21-year-old man, died at the scene as a result of their injuries. The investigation into the crash remains ongoing. Starting today, the Canada Child Benefit is going up for 3.6 million Canadian families. Federal government announced Friday there's an increase of up to $160 per child under age 6 and up to $135 per child age 6 to 17 compared to the previous year. A release says this will help families manage everyday expenses such as groceries, clothing, and childcare. The amount received under the CCB depends on a few key factors, including the number and ages of children in care and prior year's adjusted net family income. It has been indexed annually to inflation, which takes place on July 1st. The program delivers approximately $30 billion in annual tax-free payments. Residents in St. Martin's say they feel blindsided after the province closed the historic hardscrabble bridge in the community Friday. CBC reporting the village of Fundy St. Martin's posted a statement from the Department of Transportation and Infrastructure on Friday announcing the immediate closure of the structure crossing the Irish River. Pedestrians can still cross the bridge, and the village has outlined a detour via Yeomans Road and Big Salmon River Road. However, residents say Yeomans Road is narrow and in urgent need of repair. The province says it plans to make improvements to the detour road soon, though no timeline was provided. In sports, Ferran Torres' first goal at the World Cup gave Spain a 1-0 win over Argentina in yesterday's final. Torres scored in extra time after a dominant performance by his team, who have now won two World Cups in its history. In the CFL, Winnipeg edged Ottawa 36-34 in overtime. And in the majors, the Blue Jays lost 3-0 to the White Sox in Toronto. Elsewhere, the Red Sox beat Tampa Bay 6-1 for their 13th win in a row. The Yankees and Dodgers split a doubleheader as LA took the first game 8-2 and New York won the second game 2-1. Now you're up to date. I'm Jen Nicholson.
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5: In your cool weather forecast today, sunshine, high near 22, all clear tonight with a low near 11, and sunshine Tuesday with a high near 21. It's 14 degrees now at 7:05, and that's cool weather.
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gone crazy. 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

0: You daddy don't know. No, he don't. He don't know. Toronto, St. John's greatest hits, Cool 98. Maybe he do know. 7:12, it's Monday, so I don't really know a lot. I do know, though, the World Cup's over after a scoreless game during regulation. It only took Spain 39 seconds to score in extra time. Here's the goal, the final call after their defeat of Argentina.
1: Hooks it in. Williams battling, knocks it down. It's free. It's a goal.
2: Will that be the goal that wins Spain their second World Cup title?
1: Spain, for the second time in their history, have won the World Cup.
0: So exciting. I mean, I didn't watch one single game, but I mean, other people were excited by it, so there's that. Lots of stats coming out after the World Cup tournament, like how many beers drank, how much ranch dressing was eaten, and lots of other weird stats. I'll tell you all about that coming up. Just a reminder, though, tonight, Harbour Bridge is going to be shut down between 6 and 10 p.m. twice for 20 minutes each. Due to jacking operations. So if you are traveling in that direction, you might want to avoid the Harbour Bridge between that time because it'll be shut down for 20 minutes each time between 6 and 10 tonight. We're footloosin' and fancy freein'. Kenny Loggins next.
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Kenny Loggins, Footloose, on St. John's Greatest Hits, Q98 719. Good morning. Sunny today and a high reaching 22, which is perfect because it is Old Home Week in St. Martin's this week. Kicked off on the weekend. And today, lots of activities starting at 9. Children's Baking Contest. Just had a frog in my throat there. Children's Baking Contest kicking off at 9, so you can drop your baked goods off in between 9 and 9:30 this morning at the community center. Then at 10, a Disney-themed art workshop. Free art projects for the kids. Oh, that sounds so fun. There's also a kids variety show happening at 11 today. A foam Nerf battle at 2. Ooh, that'd be fun. Ride on lawnmower obstacle course kicks off on Mosier Hill at 6 tonight. Also, some escape rooms happening and Legion Dabber Bingo as well at the Legion at 7.

0: And so lots happening at St. Martin's for Old Home Week. Check it out. I know I'm going to later on in the week. Avon's coming up and Doug and the Slugs next.
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0: In your cool weather forecast today, sunshine, high near 22, all clear tonight with a low near 11, and sunshine Tuesday with a high near 21.
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4: Good morning. The government and Vitality Health Network have launched an initiative meant to strengthen mental health expertise and improve access to care. The Program for Regional Interprofessional Specialization in Mental Health and Education aims to strengthen training and collaboration across the health system, creating advanced learning opportunities for family physicians and nurse practitioners. A key feature will be a Moncton-based mental health primary care team working alongside psychiatrists. The Moncton team will provide a care setting as well as a hands-on training hub where primary care providers and learners from across the province can receive one-on-one mentorship and practical experience alongside psychiatric specialists while also supporting patients in the region. A new report showing the number of people using a food bank here in New Brunswick has increased by 60% in a little over 4 years. The report from Feed NB and the Human Development Council shows that in September of 2022, 17,543 people were served at food banks here in New Brunswick. By April of this year, that number had jumped to over 28,000 people. Brunswick News reporting Stéphane Sirois, the executive director of Feed NB, saying the price of fuel, rent, housing, and everything has gone up and wages haven't kept up. The data shows that one-third of clients are on welfare. However, one in five clients are working but struggling to afford groceries. One in 10 are drawing an old age pension. Health Minister John Dornan says his Liberal government will provide more help to the province's 69 food banks and community kitchens. RCMP in the province warning the public about a suspected scam that's recently been reported in the Grand Bay Westfield area and may be occurring in other parts of New Brunswick. On July 14th, police received a report of a suspicious interaction that occurred in the parking lot of a business on River Valley Drive. A man approached an individual and attempted to sell what he claimed was a gold ring. The man provided an emotional story in an effort to persuade the individual to purchase the jewelry. No money was exchanged, and the individual left the area in a light-colored vehicle. Grand Bay Westfield RCMP reminding the public to exercise caution when approached by strangers offering to sell jewelry, valuables, and other items in parking lots, roadways, or in public places. Police say scammers often use emotional stories or create a sense of urgency to pressure people into making quick decisions. Police say if an offer seems too good to be true, it likely is. And the funerals for two PEI paramedics killed in a two-vehicle collision in Melrose, New Brunswick, earlier this month were held Friday. 23-year-old Jenna Crutcher and 56-year-old Mike McKenzie were remembered at the Delta Hotel in Charlottetown. Thousands of family, friends, and first responders from across the region gathered at the Delta and alongside the route for both services. The funerals were not open to the public, but were live-streamed on the Island EMS Facebook page. Anne Martel, a 77-year-old patient from Montague who was being transported in the ambulance, also died in the collision. A private service took place earlier last week. The victims died after the ambulance collided with a transport truck July 7th. In sports, Ferran Torres' first goal at the World Cup gave Spain a 1-0 win over Argentina in yesterday's final. Torres scored in extra time after a dominant performance by his team, who have now won two World Cups in its history. In the CFL, Winnipeg edged Ottawa 36-34 in overtime. And in the majors, the Blue Jays lost 3-0 to the White Sox in Toronto. Elsewhere, the Red Sox beat Tampa Bay 6-1 for their 13th win in a row. The Yankees and Dodgers split a doubleheader as LA took the first game 8-2 and New York won the second game 2-1. Now you're up to date. I'm Jen Nicholson.
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5: In your cool weather forecast today, sunshine, high near 22, all clear tonight with a low near 11, and sunshine Tuesday with a high near 21. It's 14 degrees now at 7:35, and that's cool weather.
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0: Stevie Nicks, Edge of 17 on St. John's Greatest Hits, Cool 98.740. Good morning. Happy Monday. Don't you hate it when people say that? It's like, it's Monday. What's happening about it? Gotta get up. Gotta go to work. It's gonna be sunny though today. So, I mean, that's a good thing, right? Already at 14, we're gonna see a high of 22 today. Checking out the Cool 98 Vogue Optical web poll question. Did you watch the World Cup? Any games? Did you care? Were you like, no, that was me. No, didn't care. But after 40 days, the World Cup has ended. Your thoughts? You loved it? It was occasionally interesting, or it was much ado about nothing. What do you think? Majority of you said, yeah, the latter. It was much ado about nothing. 72% really didn't give a poop. It was occasionally interesting. 27% of you said that, and none of you loved it. So if you do love it, then let us know. Or you loved it, let us know on the Cool 98 Vogue Optical web poll at Cool 98 FM. 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Tiffany's next.
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6: It's the Jeep 85-year celebration event. 85 years of daring to ask, what if? Like, what if we didn't sacrifice capabilities for comfort? Or what if nothing on the road ahead could hold us back? 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
0: In your cool weather forecast today, sunshine, high near 22, all clear tonight with a low near 11, and sunshine Tuesday with a high near 21. It's 14 degrees at 744, and that's cool weather.
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0: St. John's greatest hits, Cool 98 with Platinum Blonde, Crying Over You. Maybe you're shedding a tear because the World Cup is over. It's done. Oh, people are sad. Not me. I'm not one of them. People who watched religiously could be going through a little withdrawal coming up. A lot of people attended the World Cup. Global financial analysts estimate that 14.4 billion beers were drank during the World Cup tournament. 14.4 billion. Hidden Valley Ranch says sales of their ranch dressing skyrocketed by 20% during the World Cup due to foreign tourists discovering it. Sales of their dry seasoning packets jumped by 7%. Jerseys, 23 million jerseys worldwide were purchased during the World Cup. Google says 6.81 million fans attended World Cup games in the U.S., Canada, and Mexico. And FIFA made $15 billion in total revenue from the World Cup. Over 1 million bottles of water were sold in stadiums, and over 300,000 hot dogs were eaten during the World Cup games. Did you even care about it? We're going to get into that. The Cool 90 Vogue Optical Web Poll questions coming up after 8. Filter, take a picture is next on Cool. Good morning.
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1: Good morning. The price of diesel is back up after a weekend adjustment by the Energy and Utilities Board. Diesel rose 6.4 cents to a new maximum price of $2.30.1 a liter today. Furnace oil is up 6.3 cents this morning to sit at $2.16.3. No change in the price of gas this morning. An 18-year-old woman and 21-year-old man, both from Grand Manan, have died following a single-vehicle crash in Woodward's Cove. On July 18th, just after 2 a.m., Grand Manan RCMP say they responded to a report of a single-vehicle crash on Route 776 in the community. The crash is believed to have occurred when the vehicle crossed the center line, left the roadway, and entered a wooded area. The driver, an 18-year-old woman, and the passenger, a 21-year-old man, died at the scene as a result of their injuries. The investigation into the crash remains ongoing. Starting today, the Canada Child Benefit is going up for 3.6 million Canadian families. Federal government announced Friday there's an increase of up to $160 per child under age 6 and up to $135 per child age 6 to 17 compared to the previous year. A release says this will help families manage everyday expenses such as groceries, clothing, and childcare. The amount received under the CCB depends on a few key factors, including the number and ages of children in care and prior year's adjusted net family income. It has been indexed annually to inflation, which takes place on July 1st. The program delivers approximately $30 billion in annual tax-free payments. Residents in St. Martin's say they feel blindsided after the province closed the historic Hardscrabble Bridge in the community Friday. CBC reporting the village of Fundy St. Martin's posted a statement from the Department of Transportation and Infrastructure on Friday announcing the immediate closure of the structure crossing the Irish River. Pedestrians can still cross the bridge, and the village has outlined a detour via Yeomans Road and Big Salmon River Road. However, residents say Yeomans Road is narrow and in urgent need of repair. The province says it plans to make improvements to the detour road soon, though no timeline was provided. In sports, Ferran Torres' first goal at the World Cup gave Spain a 1-0 win over Argentina in yesterday's final. Torres scored in extra time after a dominant performance by his team, who have now won two World Cups in its history. In the CFL, Winnipeg edged Ottawa 36-34 in overtime. And in the majors, the Blue Jays lost 3-0 to the White Sox in Toronto. Elsewhere, the Red Sox beat Tampa Bay 6-1 for their 13th win in a row. The Yankees and Dodgers split a doubleheader as LA took the first game 8-2 and New York won the second game 2-1. Now you're up to date. I'm Jen Nicholson.
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4: In your cool weather forecast today, sunshine, high near 22, all clear tonight with a low near 11, and sunshine Tuesday with a high near 21. It's 15 degrees at 8:03, and that's cool weather.
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0: 440, I go blind on St. John's greatest hits. Cool 98, 810. Good morning, sunshine today, and a high reaching 22. Checking out cool music news. USA Today recently asked Angus Young how he wants AC/DC to be remembered, and he said, "I would just say a great rock band. They were great at what they did, and they did it consistently." That's pretty mediocre. I would say they were more than just a great rock band. Still are. Keith Richards says he wears makeup and eyeliner because of his thin eyelashes. He said, "I always felt I didn't have enough eyelashes, and on stage I thought I'll thicken them up a bit. Then it becomes like war paint." Birmingham, England will host the first Aussie Day. That's coming up on the 22nd, 1 year after Aussie's death. He died July 22nd, 2025, at the age of 76, and the city's hosting live performances and tributes. And the Sphere in Vegas is in talks with Rush for a residency. They're negotiating a 5-year run. A source said Rush has an enormous audience across North America, and they're Canadian. Their music and success has been a huge hit in the U.S. as well. Live performances make them an attractive proposition, so talks are secretly ongoing. Tina Turner, Typical Male, coming up next on Cool.
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0: Tina Turner, Typical Male on St. John's Greatest Hits. Cool 98. Good morning. It's 8:17. Sunshine in the forecast today. Going to see a high of 22 already. 15 degrees. What you watching on the tube? I always look for good shows. I love documentaries or really good, you know, like thought-provoking shows. Something different. Well, apparently Deadline looked at 4 years of Netflix's viewing data to put together a list of the most watched shows. Here are the top five. I'm sure you can guess a couple of them anyway. Fifth spot, Stranger Things, season 5, bringing in 149.1 million. Fourth spot, Bridgerton. Third, Squid Game, season 3. Adolescence, which I've never seen before. Maybe I should check that out. That was in second spot at 171.6 million. And number one, most watched show, Netflix, Squid Game Season 2 with 225.4 million views. If you've never seen Squid Game, I mean, it's so good. So good. Love that. Love that show. On the way with Stevie Wonder, Gowan's next.
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0: In your cool weather forecast today, sunshine.

0: High near 22, all clear tonight with a low near 11, and sunshine Tuesday with a high near 21.
1: It's 15 degrees at 8:20, and that's cool weather.
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1: Good morning. The government and Vitality Health Network have launched an initiative meant to strengthen mental health expertise and improve access to care. The Program for Regional Interprofessional Specialization in Mental Health and Education aims to strengthen training and collaboration across the health system, creating advanced learning opportunities for family physicians and nurse practitioners. A key feature will be a Moncton-based mental health primary care team working alongside psychiatrists. The Moncton team will provide a care setting as well as a hands-on training hub where primary care providers and learners from across the province can receive one-on-one mentorship and practical experience alongside psychiatric specialists while also supporting patients in the region. A new report showing the number of people using a food bank here in New Brunswick has increased by 60% in a little over 4 years. The report from Feed NB and the Human Development Council shows that in September of 2022, 17,543 people were served at food banks here in New Brunswick. By April of this year, that number had jumped to over 28,000 people. Brunswick News reporting Stéphane Sirois, the executive director of Feed NB, saying the price of fuel, rent, housing, and everything has gone up, and wages haven't kept up. The data shows that one-third of clients are on welfare. However, one in five clients are working but struggling to afford groceries. One in 10 are drawing an old age pension. Health Minister John Dornan says his Liberal government will provide more help to the province's 69 food banks and community kitchens. RCMP in the province warning the public about a suspected scam that's recently been reported in the Grand Bay Westfield area and may be occurring in other parts of New Brunswick. On July 14th, police received a report of a suspicious interaction that occurred in the parking lot of a business on River Valley Drive. A man approached an individual and attempted to sell what he claimed was a gold ring. The man provided an emotional story in an effort to persuade the individual to purchase the jewelry. No money was exchanged, and the individual left the area in a light-colored vehicle. Grand Bay Westfield RCMP reminding the public to exercise caution when approached by strangers offering to sell jewelry, valuables, and other items in parking lots, roadways, or in public places. Police say scammers often use emotional stories or create a sense of urgency to pressure people into making quick decisions. Police say if an offer seems too good to be true, it likely is. And the funerals for two PEI paramedics killed in a two-vehicle collision in Melrose, New Brunswick, earlier this month were held Friday. 23-year-old Jenna Crutcher and 56-year-old Mike McKenzie were remembered at the Delta Hotel in Charlottetown. Thousands of family, friends, and first responders from across the region gathered at the Delta and alongside the route for both services. The funerals were not open to the public, but were live-streamed on the Island EMS Facebook page. Anne Martell, a 77-year-old patient from Montague who was being transported in the ambulance, also died in the collision. A private service took place earlier last week. The victims died after the ambulance collided with a transport truck July 7th. In sports, Ferran Torres' first goal at the World Cup gave Spain a 1-0 win over Argentina in yesterday's final. Torres scored in extra time after a dominant performance by his team, who have now won two World Cups in its history. In the CFL, Winnipeg edged Ottawa 36-34 in overtime. And in the majors, the Blue Jays lost 3-0 to the White Sox in Toronto. Elsewhere, the Red Sox beat Tampa Bay 6-1 for their 13th win in a row. The Yankees and Dodgers split a doubleheader as LA took the first game 8-2 and New York won the second game 2-1. Now you're up to date. I'm Jen Nicholson.
2: In your cool weather forecast today, sunshine, high near 22, all clear tonight with a low near 11, and sunshine Tuesday with a high near 21. It's 15 degrees at 8:33, and that's cool weather.
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Whitney, Wanna Dance With Somebody on St. John's Greatest Hits, Cool 98. Your Cool 98 Vogue Optical web poll questions on the way, and some Harbor Bridge news tonight as well. So that's coming up. First, here's Tom Petty and the Heartbreakers on Cool. Good morning.

0: Sean Penny and the Heartbreakers, Refugee on St. John's Greatest Hits. Cool 98. Good morning. Fantastic day in store. Sunny. We're going to see a high near 22, already at 15 degrees. Loving that. Not loving waiting on the Harbor Bridge. It's got to be done, though. But you're going to have a 20-minute wait tonight between 6 and 10 twice. There's going to be some jacking operations, so it's going to take about 20 minutes each time. So if you're headed that way between 6 and 10, you might want to go another route, or you can wait until the jacking operations are concluded. So that's happening between 6 and 10 tonight. Checking out the Cool 98 Vogue Optical Web Poll question. After 40 days, the World Cup is dunzo. What are your thoughts on that? Majority of you said, I don't really care. As much ado about nothing. 69% said that. 23% said, it's occasionally interesting. And 7% of you said, you loved it. What do you think? Where do you weigh in there? Let us know at the Cool 98 Vogue Optical Web Poll question at Cool 98 FM. Paula Abdul's on the way. Gloria Gaynor's next.
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0: In your cool weather forecast today, sunshine, high near 22, all clear tonight with a low near 11, and sunshine Tuesday with a high near 21. It's 15 degrees at 8:45, and that's cool weather.
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0: Paula Abdul, Straight Up, St. John's Greatest Hits, Cool 98, Straight Up, gonna be nice day today, sunshine and high near 22. Here is a late night throwback.
1: There was a super blood wolf moon, and a lot of people were posting photos of it on Instagram. Then the moon was like, OMG, untag me, I look so big.
2: More than halfway to the moon, the Artemis II astronauts grappled with a toilet problem. Now, luckily, the astronauts have trained extensively on NASA's broken toilet simulator, a Greyhound bus. The problem was caused by a frozen waste plug in the toilet pipeline, which the crew solved by rotating the spacecraft so sunlight could warm the frozen pipe. Turns out, the solution to their problem was to point it where the sun do shine.
3: After more than 50 years, I don't know if you heard, we're back on the moon. The spacecraft Odysseus, or Odie as its friends call it, is the first vehicle launched from the United States to land on the moon since 1972, which is a big deal. This is basically the space equivalent of bell bottoms coming back.
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0: Green Day, Top of Your Life on St. John's Greatest Hits, Cool 98. Good morning, it's Joelle, and it's time to kick off the 98-minute music marathon with Glass Tiger coming up, Aha's on the way, and Hootie's next.
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Sugar Ray Fly on Cool 98, St. John's greatest hits. The 98-minute music marathon continues with Bare Naked Ladies. Also, Bon Jovi's on the way, Rick Astley, and here's Spoons.

0: Give love a bad name. Bon Jovi on Cool 98. Just a reminder, tonight Harbor Bridge is going to be closed twice between 6 and 10 due to jacking operations. So it's going to close down for about 20 minutes, two times between 6 and 10. On the way with Donna Summer, The Outfield, and here's Right Said Fred.
1: I'm too sexy for my love. Too sexy for my love. Love's going to leave me.

Donna Summer, hot stuff on Cool 98. It's going to be hot today, 22, and of course a little warmer inland, but perfect pool or beach day today. That's what I'm going to go do. I'm going to leave you with Santana to end off your 98-minute music marathon. First here's Prism, Young and Restless, St. John's greatest hits. Thanks for joining me. I will talk to you tomorrow.

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8: Your forecast calling for a mix of sun and cloud today. Skies clearing through the afternoon. We'll see a high at 22 degrees. Clear overnight, lows down to 11. Increasing cloud Tuesday morning. Tomorrow's high up to 21 degrees.
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1: 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The fun continues Sunday, with another chance to see the Master Series before the Bay of Fundy tides reclaim these amazing creations. 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
5: A mainly sunny day ahead, a bit breezy, northwesterly shifting around to the southwest, the high 22. Fog patches overnight, clear sky though, the low of 11. Increasing cloudiness for tomorrow morning with fog patches burning off and a high of 21. Looks like rain for Wednesday, showers into Thursday.
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3: A mainly sunny day ahead, a bit breezy, northwesterly shifting around to the southwest, the high 22. Fog patches overnight, clear sky though, the low of 11. Increasing cloudiness for tomorrow morning with fog patches burning off and a high of 21. Looks like rain for Wednesday, showers into Thursday.
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5: A mainly sunny day ahead, a bit breezy, northwesterly shifting around to the southwest, the high 22. Fog patches overnight, clear sky though, the low of 11. Increasing cloudiness for tomorrow morning with fog patches burning off and a high of 21. Looks like rain for Wednesday, showers into Thursday.
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Greatest hits for the Maritimes and Paul Janz, that is Go to Pieces. And Queen, another one bites the dust, kicking off two. I'm Nathan Good. Monday afternoon, here's the Beatles, and Here Comes the Sun.

0: Madonna's True Blue. Greatest hits for the Maritimes. Still killing it, though, on the charts. Her new album doing extremely well. Sarah McLachlan's Ice Cream and the Beatles' Here Comes the Sun. And boy, you sure can't have enough of that in the summertime, right? Beautiful weather, lots of sunshine. And hopefully you got to enjoy the weekend. And we're back at it. And not going to say, well, just, you know, 4 days till the next weekend. Because I realize, you know, if we live for the weekends, it summer goes by so quickly. There's five wonderful days in between that we can enjoy, too.
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0: Hot Girls in Love. It's Lover Boy. Greatest hits for the Maritimes, and that'll do it for the World Cup. Yes. Were you thoroughly entertained? Maybe couldn't care less? Well, it's a big payday, that's for sure. It's a big payday. $50 million for the winner. Yep. Teams who didn't make it out of the group stage still get $9 million each, and every team gets $1.5 million to cover preparation costs. So the more you go on, the more you make. Now, where Canada finished up, they would have taken home their $1.5 million for preparation and $15 million. 9th through 16th finishes $15 million. So that's kind of where Canada was. So definitely worth it. Not that it's all about the money, but you still want to be paid.
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5: A mainly sunny day ahead, a bit breezy, northwesterly shifting around to the southwest, the high 22. Fog patches overnight, clear sky though, the low of 11. Increasing cloudiness for tomorrow morning with fog patches burning off and a high of 21. Looks like rain for Wednesday, showers into Thursday.
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0: That's Odds and Someone Who's Cool. Greatest Hits for the Maritimes. I'm Nathan, and hey, good afternoon. Hope you enjoyed the weekend. Did you spot our cruiser? 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Fuel your summer. If you did, awesome. If not, you'll still have opportunities throughout the week. Not as active during the week as the weekend, mind you, but you'll still have some opportunities. And we keep this thing going all summer.
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Greatest hits for the Maritimes and Jeff Healy Band, while my guitar gently weeps. Phil Collins' studio kicking off 3. Saga and Boston after Culture Club and Karma Chameleon.

0: More than a feeling, it's Boston Greatest Hits for the Maritime Saga Windabout and Karma Chameleon Culture Club. You've heard this, I've heard it, we've all heard it time and time again. If, you know, you're trying to eat smart and maybe drop a few pounds, they're always told drink water, lots of water. Drink water with your meals. Turns out it may not work as advertised. They studied this at Cornell and Penn State, and they found people who drank more water during their meals actually ended up eating more food. It had the opposite effect of thinking, because if you have a lot of water, all you do is cleansing your palate, and then you're anticipated and excited for more of that delicious food. So the findings suggest drinking water before a meal, not during it, may be better. Yeah, so I guess if you drink something gross during your meal, you won't eat as much.
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0: Greatest Hits for the Maritimes with the Rankin family and Bon Jovi. Before that, the pesky mosquito. Not only is it pesky, it is deadly. More people have been killed by mosquitoes than any other animal on the planet, including humans killing one another. 700,000 people die every year because of mosquitoes. They're learning and trying to fight them with drones, micro drones powered by AI designed to detect and shoot down mosquitoes mid-air. Yep, potentially cutting costs by 100 times to get rid of these pesky insects. Company demonstrated its first air-to-kill by using a small drone. They were shooting moths down, a little bit bigger. But the drone itself is only 40 grams. It uses microphones, ultrasonic sensors, and AI software to identify insects by their wing sounds. They hope swarms of them could one day clear entire urban areas of mosquitoes. No need for chemicals. But imagine the buzz in the air, the buzz of drones constantly getting rid of mosquitoes. Just what about dragonflies? Import a bunch of them. They love mosquitoes, too.
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4: A mainly sunny day ahead, a bit breezy, northwesterly shifting around to the southwest, the high 22. Fog patches overnight, clear sky though, the low of 11. Increasing cloudiness for tomorrow morning with fog patches burning off and a high of 21. Looks like rain for Wednesday, showers into Thursday.
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0: Somebody, Brian Adams, greatest hits for the Maritime Survivor, Eye of the Tiger. My name is Nathan. Good afternoon. Lots to see, lots to do. Yes, a Midsummer Night's Dream, Fort Latour Historic Sites, Harbor Passage. Yeah, it was going last weekend, and you have one more opportunity, well, several days, but it'll run, I think, Wednesday to Saturday, 22nd to 25th, whatever that is. I believe that's Wednesday to Saturday. 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
1: Well, good afternoon. Two people are dead following a single vehicle crash on Grand Manan Island. The RCMP say the crash happened just after 2 a.m. Saturday, Route 776 in Woodward's Cove. An 18-year-old woman, a 21-year-old man, both from Grand Manan, died at the scene. Police say the vehicle crossed the center line, left the roadway, and entered a wooded area. Meanwhile, a 58-year-old man from St. Andre has died following a separate ATV crash in Riviere Verte. Police say he lost control in a curve Saturday evening, entered a ditch, and died in hospital. Both investigations are ongoing. Cyclist had to be taken to the hospital after a collision with a vehicle in Moncton. Emergency crews responded to the crash at the intersection of Gordon and Dominion Streets just before 1 yesterday afternoon. RCMP tells CTV the cyclist entered the intersection without stopping at a stop sign and was struck by a vehicle traveling on Gordon Street, which had the right-of-way. The cyclist was treated at the scene before being taken to hospital. Police have not released any update on the person's condition. A new interactive map is shining a light on income and social inequalities across New Brunswick neighborhoods. The Human Development Council in St. John launched the online tool this month using 2021 census data. It shows indicators such as household income, low income rates, one-parent families, and renters by neighborhood. Data analyst Liam Fisher telling CBC the map clearly highlights gaps between the suburbs and the city centers and within urban cores. Suburbs generally show higher socioeconomic status, while the city cores have higher concentrations of poverty. The council says the map will help governments and agencies better target services and address social issues. A new aging-in-place community is expected to be the first of its kind in the St. John region. The Haven in Quispam Sis will allow seniors to own their homes while giving access or having access to on-site caregivers. Construction of the first 10 garden homes is set to begin late this summer. Plans include 25 garden homes in a condominium building with at least 33 units. Founder Judy Lane says the model helps seniors plan for their long-term needs. Resident Barb Bishop says she's looking forward to the social connection, according to Brunswick News. The homes are expected to range between $400,000 and $500,000. Smoke from hundreds of wildfires burning across northern Ontario has blanketed large parts of Canada and drifted into the United States this week. The haze has triggered air quality warnings from the Midwest to the East Coast. And the U.S. president has threatened tariffs, saying Canada is not doing enough to control the fires. A new Angus Reid Institute poll finds more than half of Canadians expect the number and impact of wildfires to worsen over the next 10 to 20 years. Three-quarters say climate change is making fires worse, even as fewer now believe humans are the main cause. Only 17% nationally say they have packed an emergency go bag. Public Health Agency of Canada announced measures yesterday barring foreign nationals who visited the Democratic Republic of Congo in the past 21 days from entering the country. This move is the latest effort to prevent Ebola from entering and spreading in Canada. In a release, the agency says limiting entry may reduce public health risks for Canadians and is intended to increase the effectiveness and sustainability of border measures that can safely process travelers arriving in Canada. So far, 2,181 cases have been recorded in the Ebola outbreak, with 864 deaths recorded. The public health agency says those new rules that take effect today and the ones put in place in May will stay in effect until August 29th. And a woman from Riverview has brought her community together with a coffee mug exchange. Kayla Stauffer set up the outdoor library about a week ago and says more than 100 mugs have already been swapped. She got the idea from a social media video and posted about it in a community Facebook page. Stauffer says the neighbors are stopping to chat and leaving positive notes in the mugs. Her father-in-law, Wes Stauffer, tells CTV he was skeptical at first, but now loves seeing people gather. Stauffer is planning to keep the exchange up through the holidays for Christmas mug swaps. In sports, the Blue Jays back in action tonight as they host the division-leading Rays. Tampa Bay have lost 5 in a row, while Toronto have lost 4 of their last 6. Elsewhere, Pittsburgh visit the Yankees, and the Red Sox go for their 14th win in a row as they're home to Baltimore. And in the WNBA, Toronto Tempo host the Las Vegas Aces. Now you're up to date. I'm Sheldon McLeod. A mainly sunny day ahead, a bit breezy, northwesterly shifting around to the southwest, the high 22. Fog patches overnight, clear sky though, the low of 11. Increasing cloudiness for tomorrow morning with fog patches burning off and a high of 21. Looks like rain for Wednesday, showers into Thursday.

Greatest hits for the Maritimes, Big League, that is Tom Cochran, and Billy Joel with Uptown Girl. Blue Swede now, this is Hooked on a Feeling. Ooga chaka, ooga.

0: Paul Jan's Rocket to My Heart. Greatest hits for the Maritimes. What's your phone wallpaper? Turns out people judge you based on what it is, believe it or not. Especially the young adults, the Gen Zs. A third of them will judge you based on what you have. Now, the most popular background are family members or children. So pictures of your family members. 19% of people have those. Nature and landscapes comes in second. That's what I always have. You know, if our family has gone on a trip, there's a picture of something, whether it be Empire State Building or CN Tower. Now, I didn't go to the moon, but I got a picture from NASA's website. It's a picture of the Earth as seen from the moon. That's what I've got. I was enthralled with that when that happened. Personal photos and memories come in third. Pets at number four. Default wallpaper at number five. You just don't care. Whatever your phone gives you, that's what you use. Your romantic partner at number six. 7% of people. So there you go. And if you didn't know you could change your wallpaper, well, you can.
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0: The Cure, Friday, I'm in Love, greatest hits for the Maritimes. 8 seconds, Kiss You When It's Dangerous, and Ben E. King, Benjamin Earl. So that initial does stand for something. Sometimes celebrities give themselves a middle initial that doesn't mean anything. Michael J. Fox's middle name is Andrew. Yeah. He added the J because I guess there was another actor named Adam or Michael Fox at the time. So you don't want to go Michael A. Fox. He was Michael J. And Samuel L. Jackson, the L doesn't stand for anything either. He just added it to give it a bit better rhythm. But yeah, Ben E. King, that does stand for his actual middle name.
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7: A mainly sunny day ahead, a bit breezy, northwesterly shifting around to the southwest, the high 22. Fog patches overnight, clear sky though, the low of 11. Increasing cloudiness for tomorrow morning with fog patches burning off and a high of 21. Looks like rain for Wednesday, showers into Thursday.
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0: Parachute Club at the Feet of the Moon, greatest hits for the Maritimes, and Eddie Grant, Electric Avenue. I'm Nathan. Good afternoon. We've got the Cool 98 Vogue Optical Web Poll question. Want your thoughts on the World Cup? It's over now. Super pumped. Loved it. Or maybe you couldn't care less. 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
5: Well, good afternoon. Inflation in Canada dropped by 0.4 to 2.8% in June, the largest month-over-month decline since December 2024. Now, Nova Scotia had the second highest inflation rate in the country at 4.7%, behind only Whitehorse. PEI and New Brunswick were both in the middle of the pack at 3.8%. Statistics Canada says gas prices cooled in June compared to May, with the largest monthly decline since April 2025. That's when prices fell due to the removal of the consumer carbon levy. Now, of course, prices have rebounded back to May levels this month. Food prices grew at a slower pace on a year-over-year basis in June, 3.9% compared to 4.3% in May, but it was the 17th consecutive month that grocery price inflation outpaced the overall consumer price index. Man from Minto, who continued to draw EI benefits after gaining employment more than once, will be paying the price for bringing in nearly $30,000. Brunswick News reports Andrew Drakin was in court Friday for sentencing on three convictions under the Employment Insurance Act after previously pleading guilty to making false or misleading benefits claims for EI at three different times. In each case, Drakin was approved for EI, but after gaining employment, continued to make claims. Drakin took home $29,880 in employment insurance benefits he wasn't entitled to. He was fined $9,000, $300 for each misleading or false representation. He's also serving a three-month conditional sentence with 2 months on house arrest and a curfew for the last month. Well, New Brunswick wants a bigger share of Canada's growing defense industry as Ottawa ramps up military spending. Premier Susan Holt says the province is well-positioned because of CFB Gagetown, cybersecurity expertise, and two deepwater ice-free ports. The federal government says it has invested more than $65 billion in defense and security over the past year, with hundreds of billions more in procurement and infrastructure planned over the next decade. Holt says growing the defense sector is a key part of New Brunswick's plan to boost the economy by the end of the decade. Premier's in Charlottetown today for the annual Council of the Federation meetings. Provincial and territorial leaders, including Holt, will focus on strengthening Canada's economy, improved internal trade, and boosting energy security. Holt says New Brunswick is ready to help power the country's future. She'll be pushing for more clean electricity from nuclear energy at Point Lepreau, stronger electricity interties across Canada, and positioning the province as a maritime energy hub. Now, the premiers will also be meeting with Prime Minister Mark Carney. The meetings run through Thursday. First Nations along the St. John River are fighting to save the dwindling Atlantic salmon population after the federal government closes a key support facility this fall. The Department of Fisheries and Oceans is shutting down the Mactaquac Biodiversity Facility, which has helped raise juvenile salmon and move them past hydroelectric dams. Tobique First Nation Fisheries Director Leonard Nicholas calls the sudden decision a gut punch. Tell CBC, salmon have been part of their world as long as his people have, and without the facility, the run could disappear. Biologists are warning the Outer Bay of Fundy salmon, assessed as endangered years ago, are now hanging on by a thread. First Nations leaders are urging Ottawa to do more to protect the fish. City of Bell Bay is reminding residents that fireworks are strictly prohibited at all times. Officials say a defective firework on July 1st ignited dry hay, quickly caused multiple fires. And they say at least four buildings could have been destroyed if not for the swift action of firefighters. Now, the city says fireworks can malfunction near the ground, and hot embers can spark wildfires in seconds. Fines range from $140 for a first offense up to $1,100. They say the safety of the community, pets, and first responders comes first. A new survey by Abacus Data shows the Liberals sit ahead of the Conservatives by 6 points nationally, Jen Nicholson breaks down the numbers.
6: According to the survey, the Liberals hold 43% support. The Conservatives are sitting at 37%. The NDP is at 9%, the Bloc Québécois 7%, and the Greens at 3%. Liberal support is down 1 point, and Conservative support is up 1. Government approval also remains strong. 52% approve of the job the Carney government is doing, while 32% disapprove. The rising cost of living is 64% of Canadians' top three concerns. The Conservatives are seen as better able to deal with affordability, the economy, housing, immigration, crime, and job security. The Liberals' biggest advantage remains Donald Trump. Among Canadians who identify Trump and his administration as a top concern, 63% believe the Liberals are best able to manage the issue. For MBS News, I'm Jen Nicholson.
5: In sports, Blue Jays are back in action tonight as they host the Tampa Bay Rays. The division leaders have lost 5 in a row. Blue Jays have lost 4 of their last 6. Elsewhere, it's Pittsburgh visiting the Yankees. The Red Sox looking for win number 14 in a row as they're home to Baltimore. And the WNBA, Toronto Tempo, host the Las Vegas Aces. Now you're up to date. I'm Sheldon McLeod.
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5: A mainly sunny day ahead, a bit breezy, northwesterly shifting around to the southwest, the high 22. Fog patches overnight, clear sky though, the low of 11. Increasing cloudiness for tomorrow morning with fog patches burning off and the high of 21. Looks like rain for Wednesday, showers into Thursday.
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Greatest hits for the Maritimes, Corey Hart, Never Surrender, wrapping up the All Ladies Feel Good Drive Home. Journey releases Escape on this day in 1981. It would become their most popular album. Open Arms is the highest charting single. However, the one that stands the test of time, of course, Don't Stop Believing. Duran Duran headline a charity concert in London. Charles and Princess Diana attend when Diana admits to them that they are, in fact, her favorite band.

0: And I know this isn't the 80s, but it's worth mentioning. Neil Armstrong takes one giant leap for mankind on this day in 1969, and it would reverberate throughout the world of music.
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0: Lovers in a Dangerous Time. Greatest hits for the Maritimes on Moon Day. Yes, the first moonwalk happened on this day in 1969. Neil Armstrong, Buzz Aldrin, and Mike Collins were the astronauts. Mike Collins stayed up. He didn't get to go. No, imagine being that guy. You know, there's no way they could have traded off. No, somebody had to stay in orbit. But Neil Armstrong, Buzz Aldrin, and Mike Collins were all part of that mission. It is your forecast coming up in No Doubt, Just a Girl.
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5: A mainly sunny day ahead, a bit breezy, northwesterly shifting around to the southwest, the high 22. Fog patches overnight, clear sky though, the low of 11. Increasing cloudiness for tomorrow morning with fog patches burning off and a high of 21. Looks like rain for Wednesday, showers into Thursday.
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0: Greatest hits for the Maritimes and the Blue Rodeo. That is How Long. I'm Nathan. Again, enjoy your evening, and always remember, wherever you are, keep your eyes peeled for our summer cruiser. You could win $250 in gas.
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7: A mainly sunny day ahead, a bit breezy, northwesterly shifting around to the southwest, the high 22. Fog patches overnight, clear sky though, the low of 11. Increasing cloudiness for tomorrow morning with fog patches burning off and a high of 21. Looks like rain for Wednesday, showers into Thursday.
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